0: 33.
1: Yes, sir. Both units are responding.
0: Copy. Both units responding. Sick person, 610 Sunridge Woods Boulevard. Patient's going to be 62-year-old male, conscious and breathing, 2003.

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1: En route, vegetation fire, 3207 Avenue J is in Juliet, Northwest. Reporting some passengers, going to be a tree stump that's on fire. It's going to be a 2x3 area. No further information, 2018. Northeast, when I even text on the 2018.
0: Four Havens, report it fast.
1: Go ahead.
0: We were marked out of service training.
1: Copy, I'll show you how to set it up this time.

0: Unit responding.
1: Units responding, vegetation fire, 3207 Avenue J, Northwest, in reference to a tree stump that's on fire. It's going to be a 2x3 area involved. No further information. 2018.

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0: Yes, sir. It was a false alarm. We've been canceling the scene. Sir, is there something close to us off?
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Weston 37, engine 37, carbon monoxide, 26, 78, sideline loop, Queen Sienna, TAC 5, 2108.

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0: 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Be advised, reporting is advising it did happen at 5 p.m. while she was trying to put gas in her car.
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0: 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Highway 27, President's Drive. We got law enforcement on scene. Scene secure. They're advising patients to be south of the intersection in the southbound lanes of 27. 2116, brake ladder 1.
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0: 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We're just past, actually, we see your lights.

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0: 329, we're monitoring the radio. Are you still open up?
1: 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Spring Haven, 1225 Haven Hill Boulevard Northwest, unit 405, 2146.

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3: Medic 29. 29. Further notes, I see this is a citizen. It says recently on this call.
4: I was trying to confirm. The report advises EMS may be needed. Reference the patient's feet have significant swelling, but primarily they need assistance getting the patient unstuck from the walker.

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0: Morning, Regina. Morning,
1: Matthew.
0: Yes, sir. There's no vehicles in the driveway. There's no lights on the side. Doesn't appear to be anybody home. There is a knock box, a lock box. If you don't have a key to make entry, I don't believe anybody's going to be here.
1: I copy. We were unable to make contact with the patient. The alarm company also did not make contact.
0: I copy. We're going to be UTL. Terminate the best medic unit.
1: Copy. Thank you. Medic 29, you copy?
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1: Both units complete. 2233.

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2: 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Just be advised as well, there's a for sale sign on the front window of the trailer.
1: I copy, thank you. I'll make a note of that address.
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2: 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And if we're going to need any assistance.
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0: special units responding to residential fire alarm is en route to state your discretion reference. There's also going to be a panic alarm at the premise. Law enforcement is attached to the call as well, 2242.
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0: You go ahead and patch this structure fire.
3: Aircraft Airtrain responding to a structure fire, 2607 Palm Avenue. It's going to be in reference to a camper that's on fire, 2258.
0: Hey, Super Battalion 1, responding.
3: Responding to a structure fire, 2605, question 2607, Palm Avenue. 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I'm showing that the closest hydrant is going to be in front of 2409 Palm Avenue. Advise that the RV has a shack with chickens and tools in it. No further information. 2258.
0: Safety
3: 501's in route. And on to Structure Fire 2607 Palm Avenue, 2258.
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3: 720.
4: You sure responded.
3: This one is to a structure fire, 2607 Palm Avenue, 2259.

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1: There's only an alcohol.

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0: Making sure you got us responding to this call.
1: There's affirmative, 2300 hours.

0: 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I do see a column with smoke and flames.
1: A column. I copy a column with smoke and flames, scene 2301.

0: Hand to you to dispatch. We're going to have a large fire in the back of the building. It appears to be spreading to the trees. Can we step down and investigate? Can you show me establishing command?
1: I'm copying on scene, establishing command. Large fire in the backyard, spreading to the trees. Stepping out, 2302.
0: Hey, Peter, what's going on, team?
1: Hi, team, 2302.

0: 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It's going to be a building, a standalone shed building with an RV next to it. We're going to be deploying a car yard lay for fire attack and control.
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0: Hey, Fusion One Dispatch. We have no reports of anybody inside at this time.
1: I'll copy no reports of anyone inside. 2302.
0: Hey, Fusion One Dispatch. I believe we have a hydrant right on the corner that we're going to be flying into.
1: That's right, sir. 2307.

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4: 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County injured? Firefighter injured?
2: 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They're assessing them now.
4: I come. County Fire says.
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0: Commander Aircraft 38.
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0: 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The RV has no readings higher than 120.
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0: Man, the letter first. Roger, Jerry Commander, are you calling?
2: That's affirmative. I just want to let you know I do have a crew on deck whenever you're ready.
0: You got me.

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1: Engine 2, go ahead, come in.
0: Do you need me over by the fence?
1: Copy, meeting you by the fence.

0: rest 45 for that.
1: Yeah, go ahead.
0: We're on scene. Where are we needed?
1: I copy. You with Battalion 5. I think you're going to be doing transport.
0: Copy.
1: Man, the Battalion 5. We got affirmative 45 going to be transport.
2: Battalion 5, go ahead.
1: E-45 with you as a patient.
2: Copy, 45 is going to take the patient. She's in back at 2:30 now, getting ALS treatment.
1: I copy. Rescue 45, did you copy?
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4: Copy, responding to a seizure, 515 Scenic Highway North. Patient's could be 35-year-old female, not conscious, but is breathing, 2343.

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0: You are released, Commander Tony.
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2: That's only copy. You can show my sound complete.
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0: 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Let's send the next people on deck inside with some tools for overhaul.
1: Main City is the one, did you copy?
2: Dave, can you repeat?
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2: Copy.
0: I got two county guys right here. 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
0: 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Magnitude.
2: Yes, sir. We were at that location earlier this evening. There was no one at the home, no vehicles in the driveway, the lights on in the house, and there's a for sale sign in the front window.
0: I copy. The last address was 1912. The alarm company is advising the correct address is 1914.
2: I copy. Moving out.
0: Copy. Thank you.
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0: 218.
3: 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Rescue 218 to rescue 18.
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3: 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Anything to add, sir? What's your ETA for the call?
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3: 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We got the same. We'll take it from you guys.
1: Anything to copy? Are you sure it's complete?
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1: 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We're responding. We're not going around.
0: 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Patient actually actively seizing.

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0: Es que te dije que se te ha hecho. 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
1: Phone are just saying 446 Ironwell, please. On up.
2: For him, do you have that?
1: Maybe two. What are you into?
2: I made contact with the accident observation. We're going to be completing cancer 329.
1: I copy 329, you copy clear.
3: I copy.
2: Man, is it this?
0: Engine 2, go ahead, command.
2: Make sure the engine was topped off and we can go ahead and shut off the hydrant, bro.
0: Copy. So, make sure engine 1 popped off before we shut off the hydrant.

0: Marine, sir. Ladder 3, I'm here at 10. Ladder 229, when I am in Tower 1. Fall 380 Lake Howard Drive, Northwest, tax stop in 4 after midnight.
1: Recapping the ladder 3 driver, are you calling?

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1: Okay, go ahead.
0: Are we good to turn off this hydrant?
1: That's affirmative, thank you.

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1: West 36.
2: Go ahead.
1: Confirming there's two patients at this address.
2: Hydrant shut down.
0: Copy. Hydrant shut down.
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0: 46, or complete return from Winter Haven.
1: Copy, complete return from Winter Haven 7, Oscar.
2: According to the note.
0: And copy. Make sure the second patient.
2: There's still incoming information. At this time, they're on the landline.
0: Copy.
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1: You said the dock behind McDonald's?
0: Yeah, right across McDonald's on Lake Howard, there's a dock. That's where she's at. She's waiting this down.
1: Copy. You're speaking of McDonald's. I'm pretty much close to Lake Howard. Howard Drive, right?
0: Yeah, right there on D. Lake Howard.
1: Copy. Italian ones in route.
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1: 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In reference to sick person 3325 Old Tampa Highway. Engine 24.
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2: Okay.
4: It can terminate.
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0: 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It's reference to a 12-year-old male with behavior issues, setting the trash on fire, 57 after.

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1: Yeah, Helen.

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1: I copy. Go ahead and add Tower 33 to this.
0: I copy that, sir. 59 out. 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
0: 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We have law responding.
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0: Copy staging. 102. 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
0: Go ahead and stage for this. 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Female possibly under the influence of something.
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0: Confirm it. I'm confirming 2-4, or are they still staging?
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1: 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Rescue 38. You can terminate. Rescue 33 is going to take the call.
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1: 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Got one patient refusal.
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0: Get them out again. We're in a station one. We had to walk up 301 Avenue G Southwest. Reference headache.
1: 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Look at that.
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0: Talking about do I had a quarter even fire station 1301 Avenue G Southwest. 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

0: I'm not a 42. I'm not a 42. Both units are out.
1: Copy. Both units are out to a seizure. 2017 Leilani Circle. Patient's going to be a 2-year-old male, conscious and breathing. We also got law enforcement responding. Stand by for further 315.

0: Out of 42?
1: Out of 42.
0: Booking is patient contact.
1: Copy. 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

0: Isn't it?
1: Isn't it?
0: Zero.
1: Zero is a reading correspondent, a reading problem, Charlotte level. 4733 Hickory Street Lane. 320.

0: Italian food world.
1: Toronto Motor Vehicle Collision, I-47, mile marker 48. 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Report is a passerby. The involved vehicle is a blue Mazda. One vehicle versus a light pole, unknown injuries, no road blockage. 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

0: 12-7 dispatch, we're on scene, one vehicle off the roadway, FHP's on scene, what was I's entry?
1: I copy on scene, one vehicle off the roadway, FHP on scene, what was I's on entry, 340.

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1: 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Alright, good, sir.
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1: There's his copy. 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
0: I copy, thank you. We're still going through protocol for the report of us. They're with the patient. Not violent, no weapon, anything like that.
1: Yeah.
2: Wait, Tower 1 dispatch.
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1: Lime Street, Easter.

0: Gabby, we have a note that says it's actually 610 Bella Vista. Stand by, sir. Copy. 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

0: 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I just confirmed with the call taker. She's advising that 610 Lime Street is the correct address there.
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0: Affirmative numerical for this incident is going to be 304.

0: That's affirmative. The unit number is 304. It's in the Orchid Springs subdivision.
1: Agent Cobb, thank you.

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0: Flash engine 18, the caller is still reconfirmed the same address. 400 Camino Drive, unit 304. They're saying it's the first three-story on the right. You come in, so white three-story home.
1: Do you mind putting the description in the call screen?
0: I don't mind, I'll be updating it.

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1: Hang on.
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1: 39.
0: Rescue 39, en route Lakeland, one patient.
1: En route Lakeland, one patient.
0: 512.

0: switchback to engine 18, pointing to the map, that's going to be right where the Y where it changes from Martinique. You mean make that left or right onto El Camino Drive? It'll be third house back, like the houses are in rows, 100, 200, 300. It'll be the third house, third row back from the road.
1: Okay, the map, I'm terrible on Google and Apple are incorrect for most of the addresses back here. Can you ask the caller if he lives in a four-story or three-story building?
0: It's a three-story. There was a white three-story. She's not there.
1: Understood. We already made contact with the 304 in the three-story. We have no contact. Check on the four-story now.
0: I copy.

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0: 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Please remember to remember the door closed to the ladder.
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0: Yes, ma'am, we're complete. Do we need it anywhere?
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0: 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I'm on medical 711, 1223 Finley Avenue, Pack 5, to the 4.
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0: Copy. Both units responding to unknown problem at 711-1223 Finley Avenue. 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We do have law enforcement also en route. 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
1: Battalion 5, go ahead.
0: Yes, sir. Be advised. Erica 1 has accepted on standby. They're advising 13-minute ETA is needed.
1: I copy.

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1: Copy. We're just pulling into the complex now.
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3: On scene, two vehicles, minor to moderate damage. We got both lanes of 6th Street shut down, heading northbound. Let's go
1: up to Alaska. On scene, two vehicles, minor to moderate damage, both lanes of 6th Street shut down, investigating 643.
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0: 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We're a little bit further north of where the address was. We got one vehicle on its side. Appears the victim's still inside. We'll investigate.
1: 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Victim is still inside.

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1: 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Rescue 1, Lakewood, Infield 1, Rescue 11, vehicle accident, Central Avenue West and Highway 27, TAC 5, 709 hours.

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1: Responding to vehicle accident, Central Avenue West and Highway 27. No contact has been made.
2: Lake Wales Lieutenant 5, dispatch.
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2: On scene, two vehicles. It's going to be in the southbound lanes. We do have SL on scene and road blockage outside lane.
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1: That's
2: 8, 7, 46. Heavy 9, dispatch.
3: Heavy 9.
2: Yes, ma'am. What's the information on the call?
3: Per the caller, they're advising that the spill is flowing from the pump to the drain line outside.
2: I copy. Have them make contact with the store and have them shut off the pump, please. We're responding from Polk City area. Copy. I copy the additional notes.
3: I copy. Battalion 1, I also copy 747.
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0: Just confirming you have engine 33 and tower 33. Roll me this call.
1: That's affirmative. Will you be complete?
0: How about you show us complete?
1: 752.
2: Hey,
3: 91.
2: I got a small Ford pickup that has a busted gas tank. He said he did hit something on I-4. I probably got about 3 to 5 gallons of gas that's on the ground between the two pumps.
3: Okay, or is it still active?
2: That's affirmative.
3: Alright, it's probably going to be a few minutes before the heavy gets there if you can start grabbing some dirt.
1: Complete 750.
2: Yeah. It's just a heavy night. Yeah, he said he was about at a half a tank of fuel. It's going to be a Ford Maverick, and then he put an extra 16 gallons into the tank.
4: Copy. We're getting off of I-4 onto exit 33 at this point, so we're probably about 10 minutes out.
2: Copy.
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6: Brush 6 responding.
1: Brush 6 responding, 6650, Highway 98 North, 757.

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0: 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We're going to head to the south side of the lake. There's nothing on the north side.
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0: Yes, sir. 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
1: 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We've been advised.
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0: The dog, Prince Rod, you should sleep.
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2: 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I will be responding to the brush fire illegal burn in the area of 1564 Swan Lake Circle. Reporting advised unknown as a patrol burn. Flames are high as the trees they can see at 910.
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0: 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We've been coming from Lakeland. The show is available.
1: 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I'm

0: 61. We're going to go ahead and make contactors for you. However, from what I'm seeing from this neighborhood to the north, is going to be a controlled burn. We're doing line clearing.
1: 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On scene and I've worked.

0: 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So, engine 61, rescue 61, on scene at the address, making contact with the occupant.
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0: Who's that in 420? I'm responding.
1: Copy, but calling 420. 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Two vehicles involved, a white 2023 Toyota RAV4, a black Ford Focus involved. 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APD is en route at 924.

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0: It's going to be one vehicle in that parking lot. The other vehicle's in the middle of the roadway. We got a lot of damage. APD is just driving on scene, I'll advise.
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1: 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Our patient just wants to get evaluated, and she says she may decline transport.
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0: We're not. 10-4, I copy. I'm en route. It's going to be an alarm at 3100 San Mine Road. 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

0: 10:20 fire alarm, 3100 San Martin Road, TAC 8, now 39 hours. April 24, that's going to be a chest pain in 3200 at 810 Bella Vista Street, East Texas, please.
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0: Is this address a business? 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
1: Copy, how you're responding. 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
1: Captain 120.
0: The alarm came in as a residential smoke detector, but it also says that it was a medical pendant. Do you want us to get a EMS unit on the way?
1: No. Stand by. We're almost on scene now.
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2: 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We'll be investigating.
0: 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Investigating 958.
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1: My apologies. Are you going to be monitoring? Or are you on the way to the call as well?
0: 10-4 did you want? We're going to be monitoring this call.
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1: 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I have you responding. 910 Granada Street.
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2: 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Gonna be at Peace River in the Baker Act unit. 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
1: 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In place of 29, and are they aware?
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1: 4, I have you responding. Motor vehicle crash, 6th Street Northwest, Avenue B Delta Northwest, nearly in front of McDonald's. Second Timmy, 2 vehicles, they are advising road blockage. 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
2: 31, we're about to be on scene. 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Thank you, though.
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0: 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Leo is attempting to relocate in the McDonald's parking lot. 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

0: 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Battalion 3.
1: 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I'm in route.
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1: Respond.
0: 10-4, I copy. I have you responding. It's going to be at 2240 Highway 92 East, number 4, the commercial fire alarm, audible, keypad.
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1: Go ahead, 28,
2: Patrick. Hey, Chief, two things. I think 35 is second due to this, but with the ladder and the cat, I guess it's not dropping a second due, but also there's a note that states the premise advised false alarm.
1: I copy. Yeah, 35 I have them going. You guys are canceled. Dispatch, is this a false alarm?
0: That's affirmative. It was updated just now that the alarm company made contact, so it's false alarm per alarm company.
1: I copy. I have 39 going route for the information. Everybody else will be complete.
0: 10-4, I'll have you complete. And also, I already cleared engines 38 and ladder 35. You can terminate.
2: Thank you, guys. We're complete.
0: 10-29. 39 en route for paperwork.
3: 39, copy.
0: 10-4. 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
0: 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Is it possible to tone us out from 32 station?
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0: 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Chief 1, fire alarm 1204, 1204, Green Tree Street, cross of FDC Grove Road, flight TAC 8, TAC 8, 1041.
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1: 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TAC 8 will be clear and unmonitored at 10:47.

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0: 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Do we need a stage for the notes? Rescue 28.
1: 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Rescue 28.
0: 24, copy. Rescue 28 under control. We're going to have two VLS patients. We can handle with the units on scene.
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0: 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I'm complete.
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1: 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Are there any calls around them? 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
0: 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The fire alarm company is testing their sprinkler system.
1: 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PAC 8 will be clear and unmonitored at 1103.

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1: Roger
0: 39. We got to see him make contact with the person in question. They don't need any medical assistance. We even mark both teams complete.
1: I copy. Is law enforcement needed?
0: Negative.
1: 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Complete. 11, 12.
0: Christian 39, we copy all traffic. We'll be complete.
1: Complete. 11, 12.
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0: 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Battalion 4.
1: You have me responding.
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1: 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Can you repeat that?
2: That's affirmative. We do have burn permits for the area.
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1: The brush is currently out of service due to mechanical. Oh.
0: 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And there are burn permits in the area.
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0: 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Day 24, there's going to be a Delta level fall at 2140 New Tampa Highway. 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

0: The report you just advised that there was a, it was in a subdivision where it is being built, and they said that there's a large amount of trees pulled up and that they're being burned. We do have a couple of burn permits in the area. One is showing Lake Caption Hall Road and Alford Road. There's 15 20 by 20 piles. And also Smith, H.L. Smith and Caption Hall, there's 15 20 by 20. And that's the only information we have.
1: I copy your traffic. We'll continue to attempt to locate.
0: 10-4.
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0: Yes, ma'am, we're going to be in time for complete. Is there another call,
1: 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This is at 134 Evergreen Drive. Battalion 420 is responding with the brush truck.
0: Okay. 8421, Battalion 420, you need us. 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Parkland, Dixie. I copy. You're right behind me. I'm on Denton. Engine, I believe we'll be able to handle it. I copy. Rescue 5.
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1: First 61, go ahead.
0: Yes, sir. Have you been able to locate any of the neighborhoods with the piles in them? Or are you just not seeing anything that's on fire?
2: Rescue 12 dispatch.
1: It was some white smoke, but it looks like everything was being put out, and it looks like an area that had proper burn prevention.
0: Understood. But you didn't see anything at the intersection of Detour and Hatch and Hall? Confirming?
1: Confirming there's nothing at that location.
0: Understood. Right, but thank you for dispatch. Do we have any additional callers or just the one?
3: Just the one.
0: Understood. I believe that most likely it's going to be what Rescue 61 just witnessed. I believe you can show all units UTL, and I'll be complete.
3: 10-4.
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3: 10-4. 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
2: 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You're going to have a... patient with a high blood sugar. Be advised, we do have SO responding. 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Wants to be Baker acted. Be in route state.
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1: 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You copy?
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0: Ricky, they got an alarm on Fox. Stand where the units down there. On.
1: Copy. Just to give you an update, just came in, sir. 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
0: Copy. Obviously.
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0: 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We're complete. Who do you think that call from 31?
1: 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Dispatch Medic 31.
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0: Thirty-one. I'll take that call from 231.
3: Copy. Be advised, we went out of service at 9:45.
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1: 229. 229, route. I'm about to chase the Fall patient at 1356 Street, Northwest. The patient's going to be... 84-year-old female constant breathing, did hit her head at 1224.

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1: 216.
0: 216. Just an update, we're still doing CPR. No shock advice on the second round.
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0: It's Romo Funky. We'll keep this call. Thank you, 31.
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1: 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Rescue 30, go ahead.
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1: 231.
0: Did you have traffic?
1: 231, please have PCSO responding this way. We may have one signal 7th with a GSW. We're assessing to see the signal 7 or not.
0: Hi, copy.
1: Do they want to dispatch? Do they want? Do they want to have one confirmed signal 7? Please have PCSO heading this way.
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5: Wait for them.
4: 29, go ahead.
0: All right, copy. So it's time to complete.
1: Thank you, A1301. Rusty 7 and Brush 421, be advised, your patient was actually on a bicycle when she fell at 1301. 929, what's your traffic?
5: 929, interrupt.
1: I know medical at the Royal Inn, 3525 Lake Alpha Road. Subject should be on the sidewalk in front of this location. It's going to be a male subject slumped over in a wheelchair. Black male, approximately 55 years old. Blue shirt. 1301.
0: Three twenty-nine is complete. Please take the call for 29.
1: Copy the traffic. 29, you got?
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4: Rescue 26, go ahead.
5: 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Want you covering though?
4: 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I copy. Can you go back to two? Two 31, Hemrish, 1244 Virginia Avenue North, taxi, 1302 hours. 29, go ahead.
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0: Yes, ma'am. You canceled the medic unit? You're continuing me in route. Is that correct?
1: I canceled Med 29, but you do have 329 running with you.
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1: 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We're responding to one patient from an Auburndale firefighter.
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0: I copy 22. I'll be complete. You can put me on that call in Bartow for that crash. I'm in Bartow also.
1: I copy. 1328.
2: 6-3, I'm about to arrive on scene.
0: I copy. I believe you're behind me.
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2: 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We'll be under control.
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1: 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It's going to be apartment number 202. 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

May 31 in place of Station 32, Battalion 3, vehicle accident, Lake Parker Avenue North and Memorial Boulevard East, Tac 6, 1356 hours.

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LPD is on scene, 1356.

0: 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Thank you.
1: All right, ma'am. 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
1: 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If you'll go ahead and close out my ticket for me, please. Thank you.
0: I got me. 4-1. Rescue 38, dispatch.
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2: 31, vacuum medic 31 for a vehicle accident at Lake Parker Avenue North and Memorial Boulevard, attack 6, 1403 hours, break, rescue 28, go ahead. 10-4, thank you. T-24, place of station 23, ladder 23, fall, 2802, Jennifer Drive, attack 6, 1404 hours. Estimated 16. This estimated 16. Minute 16, there's going to be a abdominal pain in your zone at 237 Century Boulevard. Are you close enough to take this call?
1: Yes, ma'am, we are. Can you put us
2: 10-4. T421, abdominal pain, 237 Century Boulevard, attack 7, 1404 hours.
3: 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I'll have to figure out what lies further.
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1: Can't save that one.
0: Can't save that one.
1: And Ralph, do you have additional?
0: See that one. I'll have you in route. Stand by just a moment. Let me read the ticket. I just got it on my screen.
1: Here's the 38 route.
0: 1411.

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0: 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Can you show us en route Lakeland Regional instead of Winter Haven? My apologies.
1: 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That's affirmative.

0: 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We're working on the listening to the recording and getting you an address and verifying.
1: 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Thank you.
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0: 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Hang 2, Battalion 1.
1: This is a confirmed false alarm. You can cancel ladder 3 from the call.
0: 10-4, I copy. Hang 2, ladder 3, you copy, you can terminate.
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0: Medic 216.
1: 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Battalion 4 is aware.
0: 1424. Good one. Hang
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0: 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Rescue 5.
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0: 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Medic, if anyone was out.
2: In reference to your call, we have tried to call back to the person that called in to verify the address, because initially she said she wasn't positive. We cannot get a phone call to go through. We don't have any other information for any kind of patient if nobody is at the location. If you have looked around the property and if you can look in any windows, it'll be your discretion. You can clear UTL.
3: Yes, ma'am. Show both units UTL this time.
2: 10-4, I copy. 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
3: Okay, thank you. Show both units complete.
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0: It's going to be at 3701 Avenue M, Northwest. It's going to be in reference to a 26-year-old male, conscious and breathing with difficulties.
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0: 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They're advising go to the gate number 1, 32-year-old female with kidney pain,

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3: 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We're all saying 3. This should be located further in on the hut camp property where we have a representative leading us back to the patient.
2: So far. 2-4, thank you.

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0: 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Just pull up behind our engine here at the main gate. We're going back onto the property with a brush truck to get the patient.
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1: Rescue 39, my apologies. Can you repeat?
2: 16 is at destination. They've been there for about 8 minutes. She's a good heads up.
1: 2-4, thank you.

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1: I copy. Battalion, please.
0: I copy. I'm going to continue. I'm right down the road.
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0: 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You can terminate.
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1: 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Which hospital are you transporting to?
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3: 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Off the shoulder, 527 northbound. 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
4: 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We're on 2 Severn Zone.
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0: Engine 3. Battalion 3.
1: 3 is responding.
0: 10-4, I have you responding.
3: Path 3, I'm in route.
0: En route. Motor vehicle crash. This is going to be 3 vehicles north of this intersection at Highway 27 and Paradise Island. Again, that's north of that intersection. It's going to be in the northbound lane. They did advise no injuries, no road blockage, but unknown if that was verified with all correction. Later in the screen, it's advising 5 motor vehicles, but it's not been confirmed if everyone's been saying that they're not injured.
2: Battery, I copy. Battalion 7, engine, or battery, I'll take the call from you. I'll be closer. I copy, thank you.
1: 45 dispatch.
0: Rescue 45.
1: We'll take the vehicle accident out of Paradise Islands.
0: 10-4, I copy. Battalion 7. Do you want me to go ahead and keep 36 on the call for now since there's 5 vehicles involved, even though it did state no injuries, but I don't know if it was confirmed with all 5 vehicles.
2: That's affirmative. Let's keep the second rescue going until the 3 gets on scene.
0: 10-4, 45, you copy.
1: 45, you copy. We're responding.
0: Rescue 45, just verifying, were you advising that you were going to take the motor vehicle crash or the 1029 Preserve Drive?
1: We'll take the vehicle accident. We're closer than 36.
0: And for, I need both of you to go to it. There's going to be 5 vehicles involved in that.
1: Okay.
0: Rescue 33.
1: Rescue 33.
0: Destination
4: 1546. 2-level-1.
0: I copy.
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3: Question 37.
0: Could you go stand by in 30 zone, please?
3: Yes, ma'am. You can show us the coverage.
0: Thank you.

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2: Four, I copy. Four vehicles off the roadway, northbound lanes, minor damage, assessing, 1551.
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0: state truck. 31 is responding to a call at 4218 Glen Road in Kathleen.
1: Sir, you want, we're on the phone to you. Thank you, though.
0: Copy. 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
0: 1531.
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0: Engine 3 bat suck.
1: Sounds like good.
0: I got no injuries. We're just going to have to expedite law enforcement for traffic control.
1: Not copy, no injuries. Law enforcement. Confirming I can cancel the two rescues.
0: That's affirmative.
1: Not copy, but China 7 just said, you show me a sign of complaint and cancel two rescues.
2: 10-4, I copy. Rescue 45, rescue 36. You can terminate engine 3, confirming there's road blockage, or all the vehicles are out of the way. You just still need them responding for traffic control.
0: Traffic control, and one lane is partially blocked.
2: 10-4, thank you. 45, 36, you can terminate.
3: 45, complete.
2: 15-54.
1: Rescue 36. We're complete on PMVC on the Highway 27. Are we needed anywhere?
2: If you could go ahead and be around to the standby for 30, please. Destination 15-54.
3: Sure, I thought you were here.
2: Negative. Okay. Thank you.

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1: 45.
0: Sure, 4537. Mr. Ramsey, we got the call. 45, we're responding.
1: 10-4, I copy. 37, you can terminate.
2: Rescue 37, that's a negative. We are on week 30, 30 seconds on scene. We'll take the call.
1: 10-4, perfect. Rescue 45, you copy. Rescue 45. 10-4, I'll have you complete 1556.
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0: 5-3.
1: Law enforcement is aware of the partial road blockage. They are responding. I do show that there is a law enforcement unit on scene with you, but it looks like the other two that are coming are responding.
0: That's appropriate. We do have PCSO on scene. Engine 3 is going to be assignment complete and turn the scene over to PCSO.
1: 10-4, I copy.

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1: 10-4, I copy. 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Medic 229 advised on TAC 5.
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0: You're welcome.
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0: Battalion 7.
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0: 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We're getting with Osceola to see if they have a medic we can use.
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1: Yes, ma'am. We're on First Street and Central Avenue.
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1: I copy. Dispatch rescue 23.
3: 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We'll just both be attached because it does say multiple vehicles involved.
1: 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Thank you.

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0: Responding.
1: Flyer one, I copy. I'll have you responding. This is going to be at 513 Park Drive. Female is weak and having heart palpitations. Blood pressure is 60 over 45. Your medic is 209 coming from quarters.
0: Flyer one, we copy. Thank you.
1: You're welcome. 4 in place of station 22 for unknown problem at Highway 98 North and Thropa Street South. Taxi 16:14 hours. Mm-hmm. 32 sick person, 807 Lakeside Court, tax 6, 16:14 hours.

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0: Q29 transporting one
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0: one patient, one
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10: Patriot 24, go ahead.
11: Patriot 24, we're in the area. 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
10: Medic 209, go ahead.
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10: 2-4, thank you.
13: They advise that the male is in traffic, waving traffic down. We'll be on the north side.
11: Danger from fire topic. Do you have a description?
13: Negative.
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13: Tangle.
14: Go ahead and send me a third ambulance. That's confirmed. We're going to put one relative and one baby in the third ambulance coming.
13: I copy.

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1: 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We can take that traffic accident, Carpenter's Way.
0: 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Thank you, sir.

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0: 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I'll be going 6.
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0: This is 9231. This is 9231. Either one of the dispatch. 231, you can terminate day truck 24, sick of your call. 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
0: I copy. Astro Tower 33 responding 72707 Okmos, correction, Oak Moss Loop. In reference to all the fire alarms are going off for an unknown reason, 1637. I copy. Battalion 1 en route for a fire alarm at 7207 Oak Moss Loop in reference to all fire alarms in the home going off.
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0: Rescue 14, Battalion 7.
1: That's 7 Road 14.
0: Yes, sir. You still down at the boat ramp?
1: Yes, sir. We're down here on the boat at the ramp. We're waiting to get here. Sorry, Brandon. So he's undercover right now. So when you get here, we'll get him out. I believe it's going to be dehydration. We have an IV started on him, and his blood pressure is 106 over 72 with a heart rate of 140.
0: Rescue 30.
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0: 14, Battalion 7.
1: Go ahead.
0: Yes, when you came in, Cat Mac, you stay on that to get to the boat ramp or sit down, Lester?
1: You stay on Cat Mac. You go past State Park, go through the low residential area, keep following that, you'll come back to the boat ramp.
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4: 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I believe Rescue 29, or Medic 29, just passed us on 92. Do guys have the sirens on, but they have no lights?
2: 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Who's pressing over calling?
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0: Rescue 28.
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0: Are we still needed to standby 9 zone?
2: That's a negative, sir. You can terminate. Thank you.
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2: 10-4.

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1: En route to Winter Haven, one patient at 1543. Hey, ZBrush 1.
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1: 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Yeah, that'd be great.
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2: En route Lake Wales Hospital. 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
1: 1645. 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Brush 21, terminate call, remain in quarters. Was caused by a lightning strike, but it's going to be behind 238 Monterey Street. Vehicle accident, Luzon Park Road, at Sacred Street Northeast, Rescue 5, Winter Haven Engine 2, Winter Haven Bat 1. Tax status, 1644 hours. 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
3: Responding.
1: I'll be responding to an Apple Watch crash detection at Luzon Park Road and 2nd Street. Northeast. They're advising there's 4 vehicles involved.
4: Engine 37 dispatch on scene. We do have an active fire. Moderate to heavy fuel. What is that?
1: 10-4, I copy. Active fire, moderate to heavy fuel. Will advise 1645. Constant will be responding.
4: Okay, 537. 37, go ahead. Yes, are there any exposures?
5: It's not as time the wind is pushing away from the structures. This is one of those bayhead islands in Sola Vida.
4: Honestly, you probably want to position yourself if the wind directs changes again because the brush truck's coming from a distance.
5: Yeah, right now it looks appears to have about a 20-foot by 20-foot area burning.
1: Okay, at this time we have Rescue 5 and you would be the second unit.
2: Copy that, thank you.
1: You're welcome. 1643.
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1: Winter Haven Engine 2.
2: Yes, ma'am, we're still en route and showing us on scene.
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0: In route, Winter Haven, one patient, one trainee.
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1: Go ahead, sir.
0: Made contact, occupant stayed to the power, flipped on and off, and then the alarms went off. No current hazards inside with the tick. We believe it's going to be a faulty alarm. We're continuing our investigation. We're under control with units on scene.
1: I copy, sir. 1649.
2: At this time, it looks like everybody's all moderate to heavy damage on some of the vehicles. Lullabies.
1: Copy at 1649.

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4: Hi, Kathy, 1651.
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0: Rescue 42, I believe we're still in Osceola County. We just, we are in Polk County on 92. We just witnessed a vehicle accident.
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0: 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We're going to need SO. 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
1: 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On our map, it's Orange Lake Boulevard and that West Arlo Bronson Memorial Highway where I'm showing you're located is Osceola. So we'll get them the call.
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0: Yes, ma'am, it's not complete. Moving to 2.
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2: Yes, ma'am, it's also here.
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0: 4011, Sergeant Mary Campbell Way, TAC 5, 1717 hours. Break engine 36, we have traffic.
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1: 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Returning from Lakeland.
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1: Yes, ma'am, we're on to returning from Lakeland.
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1: 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Tech 8 clearing on monitor. 1721.
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1: 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Rescue 23, in place of Rescue 24, Engine 24, Fall 1003 Dockgate Road, Tech 6, 1749.
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1: This looks like all units. There is going to be animals trapped inside. There will be three cats in the main part of the house. The smoke is coming from the AC vent in the bedroom. The AC is now turned off. 1750.

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3: Battalion 1, dispatching slow on unison route.
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0: 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Raptor region route.
1: Preston 6. Preston 25, 855, 1 copy, slow down route.
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1: 1324. Preston 25, slow down route. Preston 6.
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3: Rescue 218 dispatch.
1: Rescue 218.
3: Rescue 218, in route 181, please check.
1: Copy, yes, I'm 55. Rescue 45. 45. Three destinations. 1755.
4: It's clear up there. I believe it's going to be isolated to the AC unit. We can handle the unit, I'm assuming.
3: 284. Right. Battalion 1, dispatch.
1: Battalion 1.
3: I'll be complete. The other units can stand down also.
1: I copy. 7325. Audience copy. Stand down. Squad 7.
0: And that's complete. 6 complete.
1: 7.
0: Squad 7, copy complete.
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0: 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We're clearing smoke out of the structure.
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0: 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Vehicle fire, Highway 98 North and Rock Ridge Road, Engine 6, Battalion 1, Tac 11, 1820 hours.

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0: 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Russell Winter Haven, one student.
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0: We are in the area of that traffic accident. We do not see anything. Do you have any further information?
1: Negative. It was just the cry phone, the iPhone crash detection. No contact was made. Nothing else further.
0: Copy. We are at Johnson and Powerline. 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
1: So far, nothing additional.
0: I copy. All units can go. Sonic, complete.
1: So far. Kansas City Engine 1.
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3: 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Drop it on us.
1: 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Dispatch to 45.
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1: What 9-7?
0: Somebody responded.
1: Cedary Avenue South. Do you accident 9-11?

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1: 10-4 responding to 4 Meadow Degree Avenue South, Delta of your accident. They're advising us to roll over a vehicle in the ditch, and the male was attempting to try to remove himself from the vehicle. 1912.
2: 9-7 dispatch, if you were dispatch, 21.
1: I'm not doing well.

0: Sure, Rescue 12 responding.
1: Rescue 12 responding. Columbia Road, Hickory Avenue South. More update on the vehicle accident. It's going to be a single vehicle that's rolled over into the ditch. 20-year-old male, conscious breathing. 1913.

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0: 6 dispatch, what attack, please?
1: It's going to be on TAC 8, TAC 8. Copy. They're about to have a small brush fire, 687 32nd Street, break battalion, see for copy traffic, 1914.
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0: Complete. 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
0: I copy, thank you.
1: You can be alright, Rolly.
0: Friday, I'm copying right only, thank you. And Rolly, the 1920.
2: May 231.
0: 231.
2: Destination.
0: Destination 1921. Two thirty two. Or complete. Complete 1921.

Eight and 12 is that. 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
2: Want to hear Battalion 1, Want to hear Battalion 1, traffic collision at Avenue D Southwest, 2nd Street Southwest, Winter Haven, Texas.

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0: En route.
1: En route, traffic collision, Avenue D Southwest and 2nd Street Southwest.
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1: Responding traffic collision, Avenue D Southwest and 2nd Street Southwest. 58-year-old male, conscious, breathing, 1927.
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0: All right, Bill. What name that one?
1: Show me on scene. I've got one vehicle with moderate damage.
0: On scene, one vehicle with moderate damage.
1: Two vehicles, moderate damage. One is off the roadway in the parking lot. One is going to be still in the middle of the roadway. We'll advise on patients.
0: Two vehicles, moderate damage. One in the roadway, one off the road. We'll advise. 1928.
2: Following on scene.
0: On scene, 1928.

0: Asher SD6. I'm happy, thank you.
1: What do you have in for as much?
2: What do you have for?
0: Amish Drive. How's his tax 1930?
1: Dispatch, please show us some route.
0: I copy. The route stays for gas rig at 1115 Thomas Road.
3: Can you confirm with the caller if the if they're going to be located at the exit or they're actively on I-4?
0: 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Stand by just one for me.

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2: Around motor vehicle collision, Highway 60 East, Andy Cemetery Road.
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1: 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My copy, thank you. 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
1: Yes, sir, you can clear standby.
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2: 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Sorry, Rescue 20 responding. I heard you traffic.
1: I'm responding. I'll give you the next.